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0: 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Yeah, we know. We think it's pretty cool, too.

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When the going gets tough, the tough become an enemy. Buried down hard on a horrible line. 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I wanna be dead.

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0: 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Yeah, we know. We think it's pretty cool, too.

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0: 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Yeah, we know. We think it's pretty cool, too.

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1: 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Sweet pure beef patty. Lettuce, tomatoes. 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
2: Yeah, it is me, Full Metal Hackett, and it is Primordial Radio out here on this Tuesday morning, Tuesday the 9th of September. Shall we?

running. Tuesday morning, kick out the jams. Coming on 6:09 with Rage Against the Machine. And I tell you what, kicking off this here show with Brand New Down. I think, I literally got out of bed at 10:02 this morning. I was like, so I'm not very organised, right down. So we all knew the new album has been like forever. Like, where is it? When is it? Is it at all? Blood Oath, from what I can work out, is it going to be... Oh, no. So, right, the forthcoming album is going to be called Volume 5. Blood Oath, the song, is the first tune we've heard. There's references to Nola. Anybody who's from New Orleans is going to get a kick out of the references to the city, says Anselmo. Song shout-outs to the French Quarter. Musically, it's got a big hook. It's a down song, but it takes a turn. Well, I'm loving it. And so are you lot. Spoiler, it's doing pretty well on the Upvote chart top 10. Right, early morning song link. Kick out the jams. So I tell you what, shout-out to all my Kerno brethren, because we're going to go from jam to cream.

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3: You're damn right.
4: Tuesday morning. Coming up 20 past. And Sarah's been on. Morning, pheasants. Cluckers. A great day to identify whatever has been pooping outside the back door. Oh, right. Well, morning, everyone.

We talk quite a bit about how certain song titles are just synonymous. I need to stop using sentences that require the word synonymous. Synonymous! Oh! I'll tell you what, hang on, right, 2 secs. I don't have one then. Synonymous with certain things, and you know, only yesterday actually we opened the show with a new one from Wage War. It's called Sweet Dreams, and it's like, you'd be there, you'd band practice, four of you, you'd vote, you'd go, nah, we shouldn't call it that. Come on, there's a fairly no, that's that song. You know, we can't have that. Enter Sandman, that's one. Doomsday, when I saw that, I was all ready to sing along. It's not Architects, it's Atreyu. It's pretty good though, but again, does that come into that category? Anyway, as luck would have it, the very next song to play this morning is Architects. It's not Doomsday though, is it?

Well, this morning's show has taken an unexpected who's been crapping outside my door turn. We appear to be playing Who's Been Pooping Outside My Door with Sarah Jones. If anyone else wants to take part, I mean, I don't mean that. It's not all par around there. Start shitting on the floor. What could it be? Scouse John's gone with dinosaur. I tell you what, this has got this could be a new feature. I don't know how many people are suffering from this. Seems hedgehog turds are disproportionate to the size of the hedgehog. Now that's quite interesting, actually, because I have to be completely honest. It's not something I've ever given any thought. Hedgehog turds are disproportionate to the size of a hedgehog. I tell you what, let's all Google that. Do I want that in my Google? I don't mind that. Hang on, it's not the worst. Hedgehog. Images. Sorry. Jesus Christ, that is quite big, actually. That's there's a dude there with, of course, he's got a tape measure out. Deviant. Okay, right. So, I mean, that is human proportions. I don't know what to add to that. Trampside of Tom saying, also, human babies fall into this category. Anyway, I think we'll move.

0: I tell you what, already gone 20 to 7 here on this Tuesday morning. Welcome to day 2 of the week. Tuesday the 8th of September. I tell you what, it's proper raining here. If anything had crapped outside our back door, it would have been washed away. Wow.
1: No, it's still
0: all clear out there. We've nearly done a quarter of the show. We've not done anything. We've just talked, speculated about what could or may not have been crapping outside Sarah's back door. Anyway, if you've got any other news that's, well, ideally not related. Well, I don't know, I'll tell you what, maybe we could do a different one every day. Oh, maybe every day's overkill. Could be a Tuesday thing. Every Tuesday, you know, who's been crapping outside my door? It's a bit Goldilocks and the Three Bears, isn't it? Who's been crapping in my porridge? Anyway, at Full Metal Hackett, if you want to get in touch with anything, you can find me on Twitter, Threads. See, it spins me out when it's Facebook, Instagram, Twitter, Threads. I have to do it in that order. I get confused. 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Right, quick shout out to everyone who enjoyed yesterday's Slay Area. It was a Monday. It was a full album playthrough, man. It was amazing. We did Nail Bomb's 1994 cult classic Point Blank in its entirety, topped to bottom, back to front, start to finish. Here's track 2.

Yeah. Joe Palmer's on the Instagram, very tired and on a double shift. Happy Tuesday. Becky H is back. Says, been a minute. Have sacked off my early morning gymming for a few weeks while we moved house and the kids were off, but back to it now and everything hurts. I'm sure I once had knees that function properly. Tunes are helping though. Hope you all have a super Tuesday. Johnny H is here saying good morning, Full Metal Hackett and Autumn Watch. Man, we're a broad church here on Breakfast. Who else is here? Jess, up and Adam. The rain won't stop me. I tell you what, you tell that precipitation. Trampsider Tom, not much going on. Tuesday in it. Scout Smurf is wondering, do I need a new moniker? Scatman Scott. No, actually. That could be Scouse John, couldn't it? I can't do a Scouse accent, but Scatman John, but in a Scouse accent. Somebody do that for me? Speak of the devil, Scouse John thinks Jizz must be taking a lot of showers because he doesn't seem to be humming anymore. Have a squeaky, clean Tuesday, everyone. And say his name three times, Jizz, Jizz, Jizz. Jizz is with us, say morning, Turbots. I'm in the shower.

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3: Yeah, damn right it is. Gone 7 o'clock with me, Full Metal Hackett. Question: do you know what day it is?
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6: Tuesday. 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
3: One more time.
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3: Right. I didn't quite get that. No, no. Tuesday.

yay! 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That's enough.

Sean Morello, new one, that is Date Night, and Sir Mike Kemp. 10 past 7 already, man. And I'll tell you what, it's absolutely hooting it down. Like the second time in several months, but like this time, it's real. It's like, no, proper rain is much needed. And it's washing away anything that may or may not be on the back doorstep. Well, anyway, we're moving on from that chat earlier on. More than enough hedgehog crap chat for a Tuesday morning. So

Alex Newport. So it was Alex and Max who set it up back in 93. It was a sort of drunken jamming, really. Sepultura toured with a Fudge Tunnel and they just got jamming, messing around. Max, quote, "I didn't do much. I just got drunk as fuck and fucked shit up." Can you imagine? I love, nobody says fuck shit up the way Max Cavalera does. So I'm not going to attempt. Yeah, amazing. And then Alex married Gloria's other daughter. So Max's... Anyway, so, you know, and but he disappeared out of the limelight. So a lot of you might be thinking, God, I don't know much about him. Well, let's go back once again to 1994. The Complicated Futility of Ignorance record. And this right here is track 4, Cover Up.

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North just... I can't remember. Oh, it might be Bloodstock, actually. And I thought I'll treat myself to the M6 toll. 17 quid! Fuck off, man.

Kicked off yesterday's show with that brand new from Wage War. It's Sweet Dreams Are Inappropriately Titled. It's a good tune, though. Anyway, 7:30 on a Tuesday morning, on a somping wet Tuesday morning, at least here in Southeast London. I'll tell you what, it's raining. It's Tuesday. I need something to cheer me up. I tell you what, 70,000 tons of metal have just released 30 of the 60 bands that are heading out across the Caribbean next January. I really want to do this one year. It probably won't be next. It's because January is my busiest month in the day job. It's really annoying, but this looks so sick, man. Exodus, Hammerfall, and just Miami in January. It looks so stunning. We got friends that do it every year, and it looks absolutely incredible. This will be the 15th edition, but what really caught my eye, Arch Enemy!

0: Spoiler, that album may or may not be next week's full album playthrough. It's Arch Enemy just announced for 70,000 tons of metal next January. Tickets are on sale now. I mean, well, they went on sale last night, 5 p.m. UK time, midday, standard Eastern US. They're probably sold out already. Honestly, it's like they're just gone like that. And it ain't cheap. Like I said, a load of friends we met over in Romania, they go every single year, but they're in the States. I think it's easier if you're based there because then it's not such an ordeal. Being here, we've got this is stating the obvious, but we've got to go over there first to even hook up with the cruise, right? So you've got to go for a few weeks to make it worthwhile, like have 2 weeks in Florida or Florida, somewhere on the East Coast, and then do the cruise, because the cruise is only 4 or 5 days. And then obviously have a bit of time and then come back. It's just not worth flying all the way over there just to do the cruise, then come back to the UK. But yeah, setting sail from Miami on the ship Freedom of the Seas, January 14th, making its way to Puerto Plata in the Dominican Republic. Before heading back on the 18th, the lineup is always pretty cool, but you get to hang out in hot tubs and, well, just, you know, cruise about and get really boozy. Cruisy. God, there's a tagline somewhere.
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Coming up 7:45, brand new one from Airborne right there. Here she comes. New album is actually out. Okay, so if you missed the residency last month, Joel O'Keefe from the band was Adam's guest. Every Wednesday at 10 a.m. Best show on the station, isn't it? If you missed it, as a member, it's all available on demand whenever you want, at your leisure. Go check it out, well worth a listen. But yeah, album was due Friday the 29th, which of course is when Fear Factory dropped their new song. Also, the day that Skynet went live in Terminator 2. 2:14 a.m. Standard Eastern Time. Bear in mind, I often can't remember where I'm going from day to day. Where's my keys? Don't know. I can remember stupid stuff like that. Learning at a geometric rate. Skynet, not me. Anyway, so Airborne's record was due to come out that day too, although a crocodile ate the master tapes. No, that didn't happen. Yeah, no, it did. In Australia. So yeah, old matey was on the way with the tapes. Like, okay, good, right, it's in the can. it wasn't in Cairns. Oh, hang on, come on. I'm going to have one of these. Cairns, it's a place. No. In the can, like, it's finished. Anyway, let's move on. I don't know, they might have been recording. It might have been got in the can in Cairns. I don't know where they recorded, somewhere in Oz. And he's going down the road with the master tapes. And of course, he got attacked by a crocodile. So the tapes got mauled up, so it got delayed a week. It came out this Friday, just gone instead. What are we on now? The 8th, 7th, 6th, 5th, 4th. It's out, go and get it. And of course, tomorrow is Wednesday once again. This month's guest is Liam from Cancer Bats.

and you. It's all about who's listening, and you end up talking about whatever you're talking about occasionally. And

I hate this week already. Oh man, look, listen, I know everyone's going, oh, it can only get better, and you don't sound confident from the replies there on the Discord. But look at it this way. You could have gone out the back door and fallen in hedgehog shit. Lot of chat about that earlier on.

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3: You're damn right.

how you can get involved. Right, speaking of getting involved, it's a Tuesday, that means 10 Ton Takeover, an hour of the heaviest tunes you can think of, keep them coming in. Most people electing to take over the station by sending in 10. So if you send in a 10, a whole 10, it's a whole hour, you trigger the takeover. So far, Stuart Von Hardcore, Trampsider Tom, Johnny H, Kev Wistons, Skynet, Bilsey the Bilson Bomber, CML Rocks, Valmet Beef, Abby Chapman, Broomy, Phil Badeau, Scott Fensom, and Adam Stevenson have all taken over the station on a Tuesday morning. So I know what you're thinking. Who's stepping up today? Well, let me tell you, your host this morning from 9 is Robin Chester. And I say I never knew Rob's surname. Well, I presume it's Price. So it's not really that funny, but it made me laugh. His email is rprice. Rob. Anyway, he'll be with you in an hour.

Helmet and Spirit in the Room. Ah, I tell you what, let's play some Helmet later. That's got to be done, isn't it? So anyway, they're talking about the new song and saying, oh, there's loads of references to New Orleans in the song. It's going, people from New Orleans, as they say it, will love it. So I'm checking the lyrics here for Easter eggs. Lakeview Powell. Let's see, there's one. Chalmetian Dreams. Yeah, that's another place just outside the city, isn't it?

northeast. It's Louisiana, anyway. It's in the suburbs of New Orleans. So, yeah, I'm underwhelmed, actually. I don't know what I expected. They promised references to New Orleans, and there is references to New Orleans, and there they were. Anyway, more excitingly, track two is going to be called Merciful Fate, and you guessed it, features King Diamond. Looking forward to

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not going to catch me out. I was like, gonna talk. No, I'm gonna hold off. Stick or twist? Stick. Twist. Stick, twist. Done. Sleeping with sirens. Right, let's do this week's single of the week. And if you were listening yesterday, we span it early doors. And it was only after I pressed play on it, I was like, oh, I've messed up a little bit. Well, not necessarily, but I hadn't realised it's 9 minutes long. So I don't think, well, you tell me, do you know any other show in the world, on any other station in the world, that picks a single of the week that's over 9 minutes? It's Boss Keloid, they're back. The song's called Landslide, taken from the next album. Did you know, and I'm definitely not reading this from the press release, Boss Keloid seemingly achieves the impossible with each album they create, upholding familiarity in their sound whilst never remaining static. They are forever growing new limbs on their tree of creativity. Even after a decade in the game, this tree remains evergreen as these UK prog rock mainstays find new and exciting ways to catch the listener's intrigue. This is never more present than on their forthcoming LP, Float and Aperture, poised to greet you like a good friend who's ready to lead you on a new adventure of sonic wonder. Ooh, okay. I don't know when it's out. October 23rd by our friends over in Church Road Records. And from it, it's a long un, it's a landslide.

I tell you what, if that don't get you out of bed, then nothing will. That's Skindred Nobody. Primordial Radio on this Tuesday morning. Gone 20 to 9, so not long till the Brian from Chester takeover. 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

Loving that for a Tuesday morning. That is Salt Wound, Pound of Flesh. Bilsey the Bilster Bombers back to work after pretty much a week off nipping around Devon and Cornwall. Burn It Down on Thursday was brilliant. What a wicked little festival. Gutted Asada. Ace Tara got moved to the Friday. Beauty School and Vukovi were epic. Unpeople, wow. Just get better every time. Place was mental for them. Rich Doe's got a moist time on in North Suffolk. Forgot to mention yesterday that I had a notification at the weekend. Blackbriar pre-order has been dispatched from the Netherlands. Nice. Miles Away Girls on a hospitality course just now. Today I will be in a pub, but not for fun. Kill me now. Broomy, morning to you. Morning to Scouse John's, been on a cruise. A boozy, cruisy, boozy. Caribbean, but not 70,000 tons. And I'll tell you what, this is big news. Ems has got a dog. She's out on a stroll, man. He is a handsome boy, and that does...

Sick for your Tuesday morning. Painkiller, Judas Priest. Right, listen up. This is not a drill. Two songs. We're in the Slay area. 10-ton takeover. Your host this morning, Brian from Chester. But just quickly, we've got to do this. Open the show with a brand new one from Darren this morning. It's called Blood Oath, and we talked all the Easter eggs that are in the song. Lyrics for the new tune and the new record, October, features King Diamond on a song called Merciful Fate, and they are currently on tour with Helmet. Let's go!

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3: It is Primordial Radio on a Tuesday morning. We're gone 9 o'clock into the Slay area. We like to do this every day, but on a Tuesday specifically, it is the 10-ton takeover. Throwing it over to you. So I need you to get your heaviest songs in. What's the heaviest thing you can think of? Heavy is subjective, obviously. Like one man's heavy is another man's not quite as heavy, or another man's really quite heavy. So it's up to you. If you send in 10, a list of 10, you trigger the takeover and you get the whole damn hour. That's what Brian from Chester's done this morning, kicking off with this.

tell you what, Hatebreed into Rammers, it's a strong start. We're go for this Tuesday morning. Your host this Tuesday morning is R. Price.

scroll and your quill. Or, you know, use Google Notes, whatever. Just get your 10, send me the list, and you could have this here hour one Tuesday in the future, right? Yeah, Rammstein, Mindtell, and kicking off with I Will Be Heard. Hatebreed, nice. Send a description if you want. Rob's chosen not to, which is absolutely fine. Either, whatever. All about the songs right here. Track 3.

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0: 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Yeah, we know. We think it's pretty cool, too.

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3: 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You're listening to the boy from the big bad city. 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
2: It is, you know.

this morning is Rob from Chester. R. Price. So he sent in his, well, his words, here are my 10 heavy slappers. Nice. So yeah, if you want to get your 10 heavy slappers in, fullmetal@primeaudioradio.com. I mean, if you send them now, you can do it on the Discord, you can tag me on socials, but if you do it any other time outside of this here show, it'll get lost in the noise and I won't be paying attention, do you know what I mean? So your best bet is hit me on the email, then you can do it anytime. Send your heaviest song suggestions, or heavy to you anyway, importantly. And if you do 10, you trigger the takeover and you get this whole hour. That's what Rob's done. He sent me 10 heavy slappers.

important to him, how they got on his radar. Rob's 10 slappers, just a list. That's equally fine, whatever you want to do. Hatebreed, we've had Rammstein, we've had Lamb of God. And then just there, you would have heard The Used if you're on premium. That's an ad break song. If you're on free, you would have got ads. Sorry about that. You can change that. 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

0: Ah, nice.
1: Unrelenting this hour. Hatebreed, Rammers, Log, Meshuggah.

whiz. It's an instrument of war, featuring Stick to Your Guns. As suggested by Rob from Chester, he's your host this morning. The 10-ton takeover, big news. Finally, we're going to hear from Steve Evans next week. All right, so kind of a bit rained off today, actually. Typical. Every year, man, in the day job, all the outside stuff starts kicking off end of August, September, just as the weather starts to turn. It's like, oh, because people don't want it doing in the actual summer. They don't want you around while they're naked in the garden, you know, gang back, sunbathing, glory hot, sunbathing. Guests, particularly hotels, and obviously they don't want scaffold up and stuff like that when it's the busiest time of the year, right? So we end up doing it, well, around about now, just as the weather starts turning. This is the first day of rain ever, well, second day in 3 months. We had a bit of rain last week, whenever, anyway. So I'm going to get on. I'm going to get Steve's song sorted. Finally, Steve was one of the first to get in touch, by the way, when we suggested this here feature like several months ago. Just looking at the list, actually, fourth person to submit. So no, honestly, thank you for your patience. You will be along next week. For now, Rob from Chester is your man. He's your host. We've heard five. We're halfway through the takeover. Now, baggy up them trousers and find something to destroy. It's early.

We appear to have entered the one-word bangers section of Rob from Chester's Takeover. Mudvayne, Dig. Before that, Soil, Halo. Up next, the biggest of the big as far as one-word early noughties bangers go, Slipknot, Duality. Talking Toxicity yesterday. A couple years before Volume 3, but yeah, 25 years old. 4th of September that dropped. Holy shit. Same year, saw

0: him. And also, head over to the Discord for more animal poop chat. Early doors, Sarah was wondering who's been pooping on her back doorstep. I thought it might have been any one of several tradesmen. She does have a lot of tradesmen in or out of her place.
1: Bang! Right up the tailpipe.
0: For instance. Hang on, I just see what else we got here.
1: I think I just shit myself.
0: That would have been a good one, wouldn't it? Oh, one more.
1: That's a big one.
0: Anyway, we don't think it was Black Page that was shitting on her doorstep. We think it might have been a hedgehog. I've got quite a convenient chart here, actually. Badger. Sloppy and wet. Texture depends on diet. Worms, berries, carrion. In latrines or holes. At edge of territory. 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

Canada goose poo, thick, cylindrical, coiled, with an outer layer of white uric acid, digested grass. Goes on grass or near paths near rivers. Anyway, that's enough animal shit chat. You can head to the Discord to find out more about that.

Hatebreed, I Will Be Heard, Rammstein, Mein Tell, Lamb of God, 11th Hour, Meshuggah, Bleed, Paleface Swiss, Instrument of War, Soil, Halo, Mudvayne, Dig, and that right there is track 8 on the Brian from Chester Takeover. That was Slipknot and Duality. Like I keep saying, keep your 10s coming in. With 10 songs on the list, you can take over the station here on a Tuesday in the 10-ton takeover, or send in your singles. And once we get up to 10, you could be sharing the hour with other people. But let me tell you, the most popular option has been just to take over the station, send 10 and trigger the takeover. Right, Brian from Chester, you might have heard that name before and you're thinking, God, he sent in a list of 10. At least half of them are going to be Orbit Culture. Well, we've made it 8 songs in and we've not had one Orbit Culture song at all yet. Well, that's about to change.

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0: 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Yeah, we know. We think it's pretty cool, too.

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0: Sugar, I Am Colossus, taken from the 2012 album Colossed, here from Audio Radio on this Tuesday morning. And while we hope that we're doing all good today, many thanks to Hackett for this morning. I've got me, I'm Kat. I mean, you're going to be checking out some new music as added to the Promoter Presents playlist from last Sunday. If you missed the show on demand, the latest one is in there. If you'd like to have a look at what's been played, and it is on our Discord server on the new music channel, and everything is in there, plus a bunch of recommendations from the fam as well, brand new music. There's also a channel called Music Suggestions and many other, you know, music related channels in there if you want to go and check it out. We are very, very close to having 1,100 members on our Discord channel. So it's been quite nice to see it growing and growing over the years. It's definitely one of those that I use the most rather than Facebook, Insta. I don't even use Twitter anymore. It's not called Twitter anymore, is it? It's called X. So yes, so if you want to chat over on Discord, and let's chat over there about new music. And the first pick of the week for this week is Black House from Stoke, and they bring this kind of like early days Deftone sound, and so we call it kind of grunge metal, new metal, and you will kind of realize why. So this is Black Coast with the brand new tune, Spiral. Plus, our friend Cameron Bindyback has done a bit for this song. Spooky, eh?
1: Can't figure it out. All the things you said make no sense. Can't figure it out. If you're just messing with my head, locked in a spiral, locked in a spiral.

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0: Tony Iommi, World Alone, your number one this week on the Upvote charts. And will it stay number one next week? Find out with Pete Bailey Monday at 2. Up next, now, an absolute treasure has passed away recently, Dolly Parton. And I was rewatching her performance at Glastonbury, and it was one of those that I wish I could have been there. Yes, it wasn't necessarily like, you know, rock and metal, but Dolly was punk as fuck, you guys. Honestly, Dolly will be really, really sorely missed. And I found this little clip online on YouTube explaining, you know, the meaning behind the song Jolene. So have a listen to this.
1: I wrote this song about 20 years ago about this woman down in Nashville that worked at the bank. She was trying to take care of my husband while I was out on the road. Well, that didn't go over too big with me. I fought that redheaded woman like a wildcat. She jerked my wig off and almost beat me to death with it. But I kept my husband. I got that sucker home and I beat the tar out of him. We got a whole bunch of redheaded women down here. As a matter of fact, Jolene looked a whole lot like you. You redheaded husky. So here we go with the pitiful story of Jolie.
0: Long live.

Collective Inspires, the trait of us, taken from their album A Fortress Called Home, and they have just released a master key edition of this album from 2024, which includes a bunch of live tracks, also instrumentals, and and orchestral versions as well. That is such a band, and definitely one of my faves of this sub-genre. It's like a symphonic metal kind of thing, and it gives us kind of like Nightwish vibes as well in there, and Blackbriar. So yes, Seven Spires. Up next, another addition to the Primordial Presents playlist, brand new band to Primordial, and they are called Nua Salas, and it is from a former drummer from south of Salem. And he's got a new band now. And yes, so this is heavy. We like it heavy, and we're going to play it. Nua Salas, Fontaurora.

0: Aha, Snuff You. And then we had some Seven Dust as well, Blood from a Stone. This is the Primordial Radio on this Tuesday morning, and it is time to take you to my dark side. Something a little bit more heavy, that sort of thing. And this time, something brand new that I did not feature on Sunday for Presents. And I'm starting to regret it because this is such a tune. So, Blue Medusa, it is the project fronted by ex-Archenemy vocalist Elisa Whiteglose. And this track is called Crocodile, the latest single to follow previously released tracks, Checkmate and Flying Monkey. And this track also features one of my favorite artists, Beatriz Mariano from Occultist, as Crocodile. And this is such a tune. So, Blue Medusa, Crocodile. Welcome to my dark side.
1: 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How cheerfully she seems to grin, how neatly spreads her claws and welcomes little fishes in with gentle.

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0: Up. From the 2015 reunion album, Sol Invictus. And this is actually like a literal egg inspiration. The track features Mike Patton playfully singing about breakfast and fried eggs cooked sunny side up, referring to an egg fried on only one side with a soft, unbroken yolk. And the video is quite trippy. It's like a retirement home acid trip. The music video features like old actors impersonating the band members in a nursing home where a nurse dispenses LSD-laced sugar cubes and then it transforms into like a black and white day into like a Technicolor 60s psychedelia. And yeah, it is quite trippy, but kind of funny in a way. It's just one of those. Did you know that, actually? Yeah. The things we know. Well, music on the way from Rise Against and Orgy, covering absolute like track, you know, Blue Monday. That's like awesome. So that is coming. But up next, another addition to the Provider Presents playlist this week. And We Came As Romans. I've been featuring standalone singles here and there, featuring lots of different artists. And this one got dropped last week. And this is featuring Ladrones, which we've been featuring a lot here at Provider Radio. And you guys love it, and so do we. So this is a collaboration between the two. We Came As Romans with Leather. Plus, our friend Cameron Bendyback has been at it again.
1: Is human nature a disease or a saviour? Hell or heaven sent to a bitter end. To a bitter end. So why are we trying to hide if we're just going to live a lie? Live a lie. So why do we wait for a sign? 'Cause it feels like we're born to die. Born to die.

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0: restraint. It's
1: Katie by the door. Abaya Rise Again. Studies their latest. And I didn't have a clue what that meant, to be honest. Katie by the door. And I was like, I'll have a little Google. So yeah, it's a phrase, Katie by the door. It's an old expression meaning trouble is on the horizon and chaos is imminent. Okay, interesting. And the song was written in the aftermath of violent ICE raids in Minneapolis and addressed the fragility of democratic and recurring historical abuses of power. So it is a lot more powerful than just being an old expression. So yeah, I like Arise Against. They were awesome at Download last year, by the way. This is Primordial Radio. How are we? Hope that we're doing all good today. Stay tuned because you've got Juicery coming up at 12 o'clock and another two more additions to the Primordial Presents playlist as well that we're about to play you. And up next, Steve Wilson's The Same Asylum as Before. Again, I had no clue who this was. Still, I had to have a little Google. And it is Porcupine Tree's frontman. So, yeah, this is a tune, by the way. It was actually, I only listened to this prior recording this link. So, yeah, here we go.

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And here, Priority Radio, you are never alone because we have more music for you. And standing by, brand new, the latest from Imminence. Now, I love Imminence. And I can't wait to see them again when they come back to the UK. I always say this whenever I'm on air, whenever I play Imminence, but they are one of my faves. If not now, when is coming in a few minutes' time? And also some Corey Taylor as well. But next, Luther, another addition to the Promoter Presents playlist this week. And we've never heard of this band before here, Promoter Radio. Oh, yeah. So they are a Berlin-based trio, and they've got a new tune called Five of Cups. And when I listened to it for the first time, and their press release says progressive hardcore, and I was like, this sounds a little bit more like Mathcore to me, a little bit like Love Rarely, a little bit of Color Star Boys, but maybe a little bit of Knocked Loose in there and the Mars Volta. So yeah, I really like this and I thought that you'd like it too. So these guys are from Germany. They're upcoming. See what you think, fam, as ever. Thumbs up or thumbs down, let me know. Luther, Five of Cups.

0: imminent, if not now, when, taken from the upcoming album Axis Mundi, which will be out in a few weeks' time. I can't wait. And then I'm going to be back in the UK as well playing, which I can't wait for it as well. I know I keep going on about imminence, don't I? But yeah, that tune as well, like the piano at the end. Ah, so lovely. This is it, my friends. Thank you so much for joining me today. Stay tuned, because you've got to do three from 12 until 3, Moves from 3 till 6, and then a Jonathan movie from 6 until 8, and then a repeated show from 8 until 10. So a lot to go at today. I'm going to play us out with the last addition to the Promoter Presents playlist this week. Prison, they are a hardcore band from Florida, unsigned and undefeated. This is how they go by. They pride themselves for creating hardcore music with posy vibes. So here it is, their latest. Please recycle your bombs. Take care of yourselves and one another. See you again soon. And as ever, it's been a pleasure. Ciao for now.
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1: Boom! Here we go. Tuesday afternoon. Tuesday lunch, in fact, with me, Dewsbury. Royal Blood on the way after some Shinedown.

have a great deal of crossover playlist-wise with Radio X. Not a huge amount. And I know that because I listen to Radio X when I'm doing the other job. However, that is a worthy exception. That's the latest one from Royal Blood. It is 10 over 10. It is Primordial Radio. It is Primordial Radio on Tuesday, the 8th of September. Which is most definitely a thing. My boy's at school. And this is his first proper week of being at school, so it's completely messing me up. You know when you just need to get into a routine? Getting into that routine is incredibly difficult sometimes. Anyway, on this day, September the 8th, in the year 70, the Roman army under General Titus completed the siege of Jerusalem by destroying what remained of the city after 4 months of occupation and plundering. Still, at least Jewish people have had a really easy go of it since then. Oh, wait. On this day in 1504, Michelangelo's statue of David is unveiled in Florence. Beautiful. Very classy. On this day in 1858, Abraham Lincoln supposedly says in a speech, "You may fool all of the people some of the time. You can even fool some of the people all the time. But you can't fool all of the people all the time." Party on, dudes! He may not have said that last bit. Just saying. And on this day in 1997, 29 years after the band first formed, Led Zepp released Whole Lot of Love as their first ever official single in the UK. I know, crazy, right? The track was recorded in 1969, featured on the band's second album, and was issued in 97 to promote their reissued back catalogue. Their first single proper released on this day in 97. Wow!

released as an official single, the first of their career in the UK, by Led Zepp on this day in 1997. Damn, man. Absolute classic from Zepp. And there is another one for on this day, because on this day in 2002, Iron Maiden singer Bruce Dickinson started his new job. I mean, everybody needs a side hustle nowadays. You know, you've got to have a side gig, you know, keep the bills paid and all that kind of thing. I go to work in a bike shop. You know, that's my side thing. But on this day in 2002, Bruce Dickinson started his job as an airline pilot. He qualified as a 35 grand a year first officer with Gatwick-based airline Astraeus, who took holidaymakers to Portugal and Egypt. Oh, very nice. I'm sure that'll have kept his swimming pool heated for 6 months or so.

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1: The demons hate you. The demons hate you. The demons hate you. The demons hate you.

The triumph of King Freak, a crypt of preservation and superstition. I won't lie, it, as a song title, it's not the snappiest. It doesn't just roll off the tongue like, say, ooh, Dragula. But we do love a bit of Rob Zombie. Gone half 12. Tuesday afternoon, man. Welcome if you are just joining us on this Tuesday afternoon. I'm Dewsbury. And I hope you had a grand old weekend. Shout out to all the folks getting in touch. Chicken Man says, not sure how anyone else's weekend was, but me and my fair lady had a bloody wonderful time at Mangata Festival. Oh, man. Yeah, I hope you had a good time with that. It looked great. Kind of like a small, chilled out festival, but with some great bands playing. Tramp Cider Tom says, he had a mint weekend because ASAP Rocky

was excellent. Oh, cool, man. Malice had a pretty quiet and uneventful weekend. Bloody Randomer was drunk for most of the weekend at a local beer festival. So not just a lush, there was a reason to it. Whereas Mikeosaurus says that my weekend consisted of finding out why my Land Rover is leaking diesel. Oh, God. Would you like to know what I spent my weekend doing? Waiting for an AO delivery. I had that sinking feeling last week. So, remind me. Did I mention this last week? So, my washing machine decided that it was going to leak everywhere. And I noticed this when all across my kitchen floor, whenever I would walk around after the washing machine had been on, I realized there was water leaking up through the joins in, like, the laminate flooring. I'm like, oh, that's not good. So it was leaking under the washing machine, soaking into the underlay of the flooring, and then coming up through the entire floor. So, needless to say, last week I had a washing machine sat out on the driveway after being shouted at to think about what it had done. So I had to wait for the new one, which means that because I'm tight and also, you know, money, I wasn't going to pay 100-odd quid for the people to fit the washing machine when it's literally like water in, water out, plug. I could do that. And so I have done that. But it does mean that there's a sense of dread and trepidation anytime I go to actually use the new washing machine, because I'm like, now, I know I did it right, but the amount of times I've had to get a man out to fix my DIY is quite humbling. And that man is usually Alistair Towler of the PR firm. Thanks, Al. Serious, man. Al has got me out of some scrapes, and they were all of my own making.

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1: Keep it simple. Just keep it simple. I go slow. Perfect.

That is Ministry with We Hate. New one from them, Primordial Radio, on a Tuesday afternoon. Special shout out to Mikey Love. Holy hells, man. Not content with getting married just the other week. Very special congratulations to you and Hazel, man. He's also up at a ridiculous time. So at time of speaking, right now, yeah, as has become traditional, I record my shows on a Monday night. So right now as I'm speaking, it is about 8:30 last night. And Mikey's just joined us in the chat on Twitch saying he is up at 3:15 in the morning. So, oh, it's nearly bedtime. It's 8:30. At least it is as I'm speaking, which is where the temporal confusion comes in. It's like the Monday night time traveling club, at which point it is Monday, Tuesday, Wednesday, and Thursday. It just gets very confusing. However, what isn't confusing is that coming up to 1 o'clock right now, it is time to celebrate the great and good of the world of rock and metal by playing a brace of songs from one of them. And we mentioned Crobot last week. So last night, that being Monday night, they were... See, this is why I get confused. Monday night, they were at Bannerman's in Edinburgh. Fabulous, fabulous venue. I love it dearly. Tonight, they are at Welly in Hull. Then Wednesday night, they're going to be at Holy Diver in Stockport, followed by The Forum in Tunbridge Wells on the 10th of September. So if you are out and about, you get to see King Kraken this week. Don't forget, they are playing the Primordial Big Bang next summer. Well worth it. This is one of the spot plays for this week. Might hear it coming around, brand new from King Kraken. Oh. This is Shadows Fall.

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0: That is Bad Wolves with Jolene on Primordial Radio. I dropped that in as just a bit of a thing on Freespin last week, but it got such a great response that I thought, you know what, we're just going to try that on playlist this week. It's not like we're not familiar with Bad Wolves. We know who they are. We know what they sound like. So let's go with that. That is the first new addition to the playlist for this week. Brand new from Bad Wolves, their tribute to Dolly Parton, Jolene. The next new addition to the playlist for this week is some Clutch. Everyone loves a bit of Clutch. It is their first new music in 4 years, and it serves as the first kind of preview of their upcoming 14th studio album that maybe this year. We haven't actually had any confirmation of album details. It could be later on this year, or it could be like first quarter of next year. Who the hell knows? All I do know is we got brand new Clutch. This is The Drifter Returns.
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0: That is President. Brand new from them to go with the brand new album, Blood of Your Empire. The debut album is out now. That's the track Sleepwalker. And man, that voiceover, it just sounds like Moose. It really does, man. Maybe that's why I like the song. It's like, oh yeah, Moose is on this one. No, it's not actually, unless he's had a side gig or like a guest appearance that he hasn't told me about. I don't think it's actually Moose, but it could be. That's kind of the point. Anyway, where are we going with this? Oh yeah, that's the new addition to the playlist. So we've had the new one from Bad Wolves, we've had the new one from Clutch, we've had the new one from President, and now it comes down to the final new addition to the playlist for this week, which, I think sounds quite good. But then I would, because I quite like Fear Factory.
1: The Mind!

0: That is the latest one from Fear Factory, Roboticist. I like that one, man. Milo Silvestro is sounding excellent. Yeah, I feel like he's been in the... Well, he has been in the band ages, but this is his very first, like, recorded release with Fear Factory. He's been in the band, like, 3-4 years, something like that. They just haven't released anything since then. I've seen them live with him before I've actually heard him sing with them on record. I'm just glad that his voice translates. Because, you know, there's always that little bit of a worry. You know, he was fabulous live, but then... There's always the worry that, oh, well, maybe he just kind of got away with it live, but what's it going to sound like? No. Thankfully, he sounds great on album too.
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We have had the new additions to the playlist for this week in the form of Bad Wolves, Clutch, Present and Fear Factory. We are on now to the spot plays for this week. These are ones that come round every now and then. So you might hear them a couple of times this week, next week, something like that. That was the brand new one from Spanish Love Songs. I really like it. It's got kind of a... almost kind of a Springsteen Gaslight Anthem-esque kind of jangle. I really like it. Also on the spot playlist for this week is the new one from King Kraken, which we did have about 40-odd minutes ago, so I'm not going to play it again now. That'd just be overkill. We have one more to go before we get to 2 o'clock. And it's a bit metals. And a little bit surprising. Yeah. From Audio Radio, bringing you now some Motley Freaking Crew. Sounding pretty damn huge.

0: So the story goes that Blur were trying to take the piss out of Nirvana and Smells Like Teen Spirit with the kind of fairly simple, repetitive nature of the song, with a simple riff, just going for it. And in doing so, they happened to make one of the catchiest damn songs of their career. Shows you what they know.
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Motionless in White, that is Dark Passenger. Prime Body Radio, not a million miles away from 2 o'clock on this Tuesday afternoon. So, spot playlist. We've got the new one from King Kraken, we've got the new one from Spanish Love Songs, which I really like. And we have a new one from a band that up until last week I had never heard of. But I thought you might want to check this one out. This track is also one of Cat's Presents picks for this week. So it's funny how these things come about. So, certain members of the PR fam, just from like wherever they live or whatever, they happen to know certain bands. And these bands may actually have come to Primordial's attention via members of the fam, you know, when we ask you to suggest music and all that kind of thing. And in this case, Jamie Cornish, Jamie and Steph, it was partly thanks to them that we got to know the South of Salem guys. South of Salem, you know, fabulous band. They've ended up playing at one of our events. You know, they're just great band. And so this is how this has happened. I had an email last week. Says, hi, Jews, this is Pip Sampson. You may remember me from such troublemakers as South of Salem. I certainly do. He said, I was chatting with Jamie, and he recommended I get in touch about my new band, Nulla Salus, and send you our first single. Primordial's been a hugely important part of our music career over the last few years, and I think a lot of the success that South of Salem enjoyed came from your support. So I'd love for Nulla Salus to feature on Primordial. All right, I'm sold. I'm interested, man. Let's find out what they sound like.

0: If you were expecting Pip Sampson's new band to sound anything like South of Salem, then you would be wrong. That is Nulla Salus with their track Fantaroa, which I really quite dig that. It definitely was not what I was expecting. It's something completely out there. But fair play. I think maybe that's why I like it. Let me know what you're thinking to that or any of the new stuff we've been playing with a thumbs up.
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That is Twin Atlantic. That is Novocaine. From them, it's Primordial Radio. We've gone 2 o'clock on a Tuesday afternoon. If you just join us, I hope that all is well in your world. Tomorrow at 10 a.m., we'll see the return of the Primordial Radio Residency. Thank you very much to everyone who gave me the heads up last week. So, I wasn't entirely sure who was going to be doing the residency last week, or if we even had one. We did. It's Liam Cormier from Cancer Bats, which is fabulous. So, Adam and Liam had this chat a little while back, and this video's been up on our YouTube for a hot minute. Chatting about all sorts of stuff, the new Cancer Bats album, Give Me Dirt, rejecting AI, and why reconnecting with the real world matters more than ever. All these and more, or possibly none of these things, will be in the residency episode that will be airing tomorrow from 10 a.m. But if you want to check out the full chat that Adam had with Liam, it's very cool. Liam's just such a top dude anyway. He really is. I've been lucky enough to hang out with him a few times, and he's just a great guy. Very cool to listen to as well. That full video is available right now on our YouTube. And the residency back tomorrow morning from 10 a.m.

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0: That is Megadeth with Sleepwalker. Not to be confused with the track of the same name from President that we played earlier on. No, that would just be, you know, really confusing. So, thanks to Mikasaurus saying the primordial sale in the merch store ended on Sunday. I've just looked at the actual website in the merch store.
1: I don't think it actually does.
0: Did we forget to end the sale? So you might be able to still pick up a bargain from the primordial merch sale. However, I'd like to thank all the people who, in fact, did pick up a bargain, because I was unable to buy one of our tie-dye hoodies. Because we only had size small and medium left. I'm like, welcome to Primordial, where I can't get my own merch because it's already sold out. I mean, like, it's a lovely problem to have, you know. But yeah, you might still be able to get a bargain on the website. Like, at time of speaking, as I mentioned earlier, right, just because of the way we've got to do things, I'm recording all of my week shows last night, so Monday night, live on Twitch. I'm aiming to do this every week now. And at time of speaking on Monday night, the sale prices are still on the website. Go on, fill your boots, man. Oh, thanks, Chicken Man gloating there in the chat saying, I bought a large. Well, whoop-de-doo for you. I couldn't get a large. Do you want to see me in a size small hoodie? Like trying to stuff a Zeppelin into a condom. I might have put a bit of timber on. It wouldn't be good.

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1: That is Vended with Serenity, not to be confused with Serenity, the Ballad of. That's a different thing entirely. Prime Audio Radio, thank you very much for hanging out on this Tuesday afternoon. Do not be going nowhere. My brother from another mother, who incidentally I haven't spoken to in bloody ages, Moose, is up next.

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2: Ladies and gentlemen, put your hands together for the lovely and talented Dewsbury, who I thank. But now, it is my turn. Hello.
3: Sit or lie comfortably, quietly. Allow yourself to be here fully in this moment. With your eyes closed, begin to connect with your inner world of thought and feeling. Gradually, let the horseshit of the external world fade from your awareness. If you find your mind wandering to other thoughts, don't let it concern you. Just acknowledge that all that shit is fucking bullshit. You're here now, in this place, with your inner stillness. Those bitches can't get under your skin. They can't even. Take in a deep breath. Now breathe out. Just feel the fucking nonsense float away. Take full, deep breaths. Breathe in strength. Breathe out bullshit. Allow your breathing to discover its own natural, unhurried pace. If your thoughts drift to the three-ring shit show of your life, bring your attention back to your breathing. And with each breath, feel your body saying, "Fuck that." With passive acceptance, just allow distracting thoughts to float by. Fuck that. With each breath you take, your thoughts become lighter. Take a moment to appreciate the silence. Those assholes can't piss all over a purity like this. You are weightless, timeless, without beginning or end. Completely relaxed and free of thought. And as you slowly open your eyes, greet the world and everything in it with a new, beautiful breath of fuck that.
2: Not really quite sure how sensitive this mic is picking up ambient noise, but if you listen really closely, can you hear it? Do you hear that? That's actually rain. For the first time since May? Fabulous. Even wearing a hoodie today. What's going on with that? Anyway, enough about the weather situation and my clothing.

0: OD and boom, it's Primordial Radio. Greta Van Fleet on the way. Hello there. Good Tuesday afternoon, my friends. 11 minutes past three. I'm Moose, in with you until six. And I have to start off with an apology. I gave you some incorrect information yesterday. I was saying that Hazel and Mikey, who got married in Aberdeen a couple of weeks ago, were getting together at Tom's Tap and Brew House this Saturday.
1: That is not right. That is incorrect.
0: So I may have been spreading wrong information. It's the 19th of September is when they're meeting, not this Saturday, the 12th. So it's the 19th of September, Saturday at Tom's Tap in Crewe to celebrate the wedded bliss of Mikey and Hazel if you didn't get to Aberdeen. Was that apology sufficient? Hazel, was that all right? Here's Greta Van Fleet and Broken Bells.

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0: 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Yeah, we know. We think it's pretty cool, too.

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All that remains, that is divine. It is Primordial Radio on this Tuesday afternoon. Had a good conversation with Kenny Baker from Metal for Good, the CEO and co-founder of Metal for Good. So hopped on a Google call with her, and I hadn't seen her in a while. And all of a sudden, I was like, whoa, she's gone and shaved her head, which looks absolutely fantastic. Katie, that was a nice shock. And we were talking about Metal for Good, what's coming, you know, the end of the festival season. Metal Merch Day is looming quickly on the horizon. And we were talking about the Metal Collective, which is a monthly scheme. It's a donation that you make out of a regular contribution. And that gives you some privileges to discounts on merch and events and such like that. But probably the most unique is the voting of the Metal Collective to decide where some of the money that has been collected across the summer or across the year, whenever, goes to, and which organization. So as the Metal Collective, not only will you be giving towards the charity, but you'll also be deciding where the money goes, which is actually pretty cool. Very cool indeed. So if you're interested, yeah, Metal Collective, that sounds like something I'd be down for. Head to metalforgood.org. Find out more. Don't think there's any pictures of Katie's haircut. It's very cool.

Goldfinger that is chasing Amy. It's Primordial Radio. So Airborne, if you can believe this or not, celebrating their 25th anniversary this year, which is nuts. They've just released, I think this is their 6th studio album in that time. And I guess over 25 years, 5 previous albums, all the EPs and the tours and such like that. You sit down and maybe you're, I don't know, creatively spent or something like that. Going, what should we call this album? What do you think? Let's call it Airborne. So that's what they've done. Their album, they can call it whatever the hell they want. This is from Airborne. This is Here She Comes at Primordial Radio.

Nirvana. It's Primordial Radio. You know, you're right. I see the standing. I see the Smashing Pumpkins stand by. After this from Lamb of God, this is New Colossal Hate.

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Primordial Radio, North Lane, Eclipse. 4:10, Tuesday afternoon. Hello there, it is Moose People's Playlist on its way, continuation of yesterday. So yesterday I asked you, ask somebody nearby or text somebody or send them a message asking them to give you one word that describes how they would describe you, right? There was a fairly common theme on the C word yesterday, and I think there's more of that to come. Ooh, something to stand by for. So if you didn't hear it yesterday and you'd like to participate, if you're with somebody now, ask them to give you a word that they would use to describe you, right? And if you're not with anybody at the moment, like me sitting in Studio 5, just send a text or a message or WhatsApp, whatever. And then I would like a song dedicated to that word, please, if you wouldn't mind. Some crackers on the way after 5, and you can add to those. Usual channels, please. We'll get to those come 5 o'clock when the People's Playlist makes its astonishing return on Primordial Radio. Queens of the Stone Age, Insignificant Other.

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0: 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Yeah, we know. We think it's pretty cool, too.

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0: Top tune, Killing Joke at 80s. It's Primordial Radio. A very good afternoon to Lexi. Lexi says, "Ooh, the work day is almost over. Let us celebrate." And is Lexi celebrating by combining chocolate with milk? Or is Lexi celebrating by wanting something from while she sleeps? Let's go with this. This is To the Flowers for you, Lexi.
1: Through outward events, through political action, through organization, that things will become normal, sane, and healthy. But I'm afraid they will never.

Stone Cherry. That is Things My Father Said. I wonder what my boys, if they were asked that question after I'm dead and gone, wonder what they would say. Like, what did your father used to say? It's like, guy, he used to say, go fuck yourself a lot. In fact, that's pretty much all he used to say. Explains a lot. Kind of on that vein of thought. It's the People's Playlist. It is a continuation of yesterday. So if you're with somebody now, or indeed if you could message somebody, ask them to give you a word that they would use to describe you, right? What word would you use to describe me? And then based on that word that is in reply, then I'd like a song, please. So if you could send those through on the usual channels. It was a cracking playlist yesterday. Not quite as sweary today as it looks now, but you know, things can change. I would like that word that somebody has recommended they would use to describe you. A song dedicated to that, please.

Sabbath, the sign of the Southern Cross. It's Primordial Radio. Good afternoon to Mark Larkin, who sent an email to me on Monday morning, I think it was. Saw a band on the weekend, can't remember their name, but said, ooh, I've said that they should send their music to you, to Primordial Radio. How do you do that? And so I replied to his email and I said, just send it to primordialradio.com/submit. And we've had that /submit for years for people to submit their music. But it's always seemed a bit, it seemed very cultish, you know, to become a Primordial Radio /submit. Do you know what I mean? So Mark came back and noted that exactly. He said, oh, don't you think you should go along the lines as you use in your store, buy our shit? Should it not be submit your shit? Yes, it should. Although I don't know how bands would react to having their content referred to as shit. Submit your shit here. Yeah, we'll have to think about that, Mark. Mark, I like it. I like it, but that usually means if I like it and think it's a good idea, it's usually not well received. So we'll work on that. But I do like /submit your shit. Here's Mushroomhead. QWERTY.

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2: It is The People's Playlist. It's 2 minutes past five. On we go. A continuation of yesterday's Ask Somebody to Give You a Word That Describes You. And then take that word and then give me a song. So Paul, Mr. Paul Wilkes, hello, Mr. Hat. Mr. Hat is here saying there are two to choose from. So Indigo said Viking, albeit a slightly bald Viking wearing safety glasses. So the song is Higher Ground by Rasmussen, which I don't have. So I very conveniently went on to the second choice, which I do have. Xander said Dad. And sorry to be obvious, but it's got to be Ugly Kid Joe and Cats in the Cradle. Mr. Hat, Indigo, Xander, thank you.

There Be There, AC/DC rocker. That's for Jason Koch. Jason asked a lass at his workplace who simply said rocker could have been much, much worse. Yes. As we found out yesterday, Cy Moulding is here, so I asked Mr. Glover for a word to describe me. He went for the low-hanging fruit, and here we are. It's the beards. I'm in the mood for beards.

0: which are American dreams. All of which are American dreams. All of which are American dreams. All of which are American dreams.
1: Rage Against the Machine, Know Your Enemy. That's for Ian Evans, who asked his wife for a word that described him. She didn't miss a beat and called him a twat. I'm all hurt. Can I have Rage Against the Machine, Know Your Enemy? By the way, I know I'm a twat. It didn't come as that much of a surprise. You know, I should ask Jo what her word is. In fact, I will do that after this is over. Tony Tree. Hello, Tony. Long time no hear. Hope you're well, sir. Says, good afternoon, Moose. I asked my friend Nathan on Discord. He actually called me a pain. You know the whole point of this was, okay, it was inspired by a birthday card that my boys gave me a few years back that's still on my desk to this day. But I remember being in a sales meeting when I was in New Zealand, and the sales manager at the time, you know, when you do those little icebreakers at the beginning of a meeting kind of thing. And so he gave you little scraps of paper and said, write a word about everybody else, you know, everybody else in the sales team. And the whole point was that they'd come back and they'd be words that you didn't call yourself. They were positive. So you're inspiring and you're blah, blah, blah, blah, blah. And it just sort of pointed out that we always talk negative about ourselves, but others speak positively. This experiment has not worked because, you know, quite clearly friends and family are speaking negatively about us as well. Yes, I know. Anyway, so Tony was called a pain. So this is my choice. This is Erase the Pain. It's the

Seven Dust for Dirty Dave Hey-Ho. Seven Dust, Dirty, High Moose. There's only one word I get called to work, and that's Dirty. Dirty Dave, or DD for short. So much so that I even sign my emails off with DD now. I wouldn't mind, but I'm not dirty, honest. Filthy-minded, but not dirty. I do tend to turn most things the lads say into some dirty sexual vulgarness. Yeah, that's kind of comes with the territory, really. Davey Grimes. See, Davey, this was not the remit. The remit was you were to ask Nikki to give one word to describe you, right? You're not just supposed to nominate somebody. Davey Grimes says, just heard the playlist theme. I was coming back doing the shopping with Nikki. The first word I think for her is beautiful, because she's the most beautiful woman in the world. And also the most beautiful, gentle soul I've ever met, which is all well and good. But what we want to know is, what word has Nikki chosen for you? Would it also be beautiful? I'm thinking not. Anyway, whatever. Here's Prince.

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1: A is for apple. B is for balloons. C is for crayons. D is for drum.

Bloodhound Gang, the inevitable return of the Great White Dope. That is for Adam Stapleton, who asked his wife for a word that she would use to describe him. And says, guess what word it was? I'll give you a clue. It was not great. Wasn't charming. No. Sophisticated? No, no. Debonair? No, okay. Anyway, Adam, we'll just leave that there and we'll move on. But thank you very much. Ashley Bloor says, working from home today, so I text my good friend Ian Johnston and he went with quiet. So let's go with some Deftones and be quiet and drive far away. On the People's Playlist of Primordial Radio. Thank you, Ashley.

Okay, that was not the request, but I had to improvise. There's Galactic Empire, The Imperial March. That's for Simon Jackson. Says, when asked his son for a word that he would use to describe him, he came up with a Wookiee. And, you know, I went with, you know, that's... Chewie was in Star Wars, wasn't he? Anyway, to be fair, I am big and I am hairy, so hey-ho. Simon Jackson, thank you very much. Richard Coy says, hello, Moose. Never ask a teenager to describe you in one word. The little arsehole just said, autistic. So, okay. So I couldn't think of a song, but a band did come to mind. Ghost Town. It's the Specials.

Footprints in the Custards. Russell Morgan getting the C-word treatment as well, saying, "Hi, Moose. Judging by the various mugs, fridge magnets, and stickers I got for my birthday, opinion is fairly universal on this." Russell, thank you very much. I say no more. We move on. We say hello to Owen Deaver. Apparently the word was dangerous. Or why? We're not really quite sure. We'll be hopeful on that one. In a good way, right?

Thank you, Owen Deaver, for that. Electric Six, Danger, High Voltage. Gareth Buckley, I don't know who Gareth asked. Apparently, I'm stubborn, according to some. As a mule, in fact. Who knew? Gareth, I think you knew. I think you did. But I don't have She Cut the Katy and Left Me a Mule to Ride by Taj Mahal. I don't have that, which is unfortunate. But we move on, because I don't have the inclination to go any further, because Mubi's standing over there waiting to show up at 6 o'clock. I'm going to leave you with this. Stephen Goodwin, who asked our IT consultant to describe me in one word, and he called me a cunt. Well, at least you know where you stand. So, Country Boner by Pucifer, Mubi's next. Thanks for hanging out. Thank you for your requests. Thank you for your continued support of Primordial Radio. For without that support of yours, we're off.

Yes, a bit of Les Claypool there to introduce the show. Hello, Femalamas. Let's have a bit of Queen Day. Welcome to Tuesday.

Bit of Stick to Guns and Green Day there, kicking off a Tuesday evening with Movie Down Under in Studio Number 9 of Western Australia, just outside of Perth, about an hour and a bit outside, in the middle of nowhere. No goannas have come out yet, but they are coming. It's quite chilly out here, actually, at the moment, so I'm sure all the wonderful reptiles will be coming out. Actually, I was opening the gate for Mrs. Mooby this evening, and we get these little guinea fowl type of animals. They live underground, and it just sort of ran right in front of me on the driveway, and they are so timid. You never get close to them, and even getting a photo out, by the time you get a camera out and turned on or whatever, you know, they're long gone. But yeah, it was just a pleasant surprise. Anywho. Yes, I played the Robot Chicken intro. Les Claypool, with the Robot Chicken intro and the South Park intro, what does that mean for making money? Oh, I wish I lived in that world. It must mean something. But anyway, yeah, so the 25th anniversary episode was played recently, which is a good watch. I thought it was very unusual what they did, but it was very, very cool. But the story I want to tell you is that we went to visit some family on the East Coast recently, and I loaded up the iPad. You fly the cheapest you can in Australia, because flying in Australia is just stupidly expensive, and you fly the cheapest and you don't get anything fun on the flights, and they're long trips. Like, it's 4 to 5 hours for us to go from West Coast to East Coast here, so get the cheapest flight you can. And anyway, got an iPad, so you load it up with entertainment, and I loaded up the Robot Chicken special and Critique Forever Plantasm, because I hadn't watched that properly. And I'm just watching Robot Chicken, watching Aqua Ting Forever, you know, just getting the humour, having a chuckle. Then Mrs. Booby says, some of that stuff's a bit inappropriate to watch in public. And I was just, I wasn't thinking, and I'm thinking, yeah, it probably was. Because there is a couple of funny bits in Robot Chicken, and Carl in Aqua Ting Hunger Force is not the very nicest person, and I'm thinking, ooh. So I had to choose some other things to watch on the way back. But it was really cool. It was very good to visit family. You know, not too many bevies, because family doesn't like bevies as much as us primordials do. But anyway, but got some good tunes and music, which I, over the next few weeks, hopefully I can share with you. Some old, some new, some left of centre as well, too. Some old, some new, some left of centre too. I'm a poet and I didn't know it. All right. You have heard Dimna Lotva, the Belarusians, who now are based in Poland. They have an offshoot band, Hangover in Minsk, which came about for them driving back hungover from a concert. Couldn't work out what music they wanted to put on. They all couldn't agree, so they decided to record some music so they all could put it on. When they don't agree with it, they can actually put it on their own music. So they have a new track out. This is Bones and Bonds. I'm not exactly sure whether a new album's coming or whether it's just a one-off. I know they've been in the studio recording, but we will see. But anyway, enjoy some Belarusian heavy goodness via Poland, of course.

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36 Crazy Fists, Mudvayne, The Offspring, and the wonderful Belarusian offshoot of Demna Lotva, that is Hangover in Minsk, Bones and Bonds. I wonder what is coming next for them. I believe they're in the studio recording bits and pieces. So, and they have been touring. Demna Lotva's been touring. So looking forward to some good stuff there. All right, a bit of Tom Morello, some guitar-y goodness. Date night.

Yes, it is a movie here down under at Studio Number 9 in West Australia, and there's some Queensland goodness, Bris Vegas goodness, actually. That is the Girlies from their 1990 EP, Common Thing. Forgot to write. Very Detroit rock band. Very, if you want to, you know, parallel them to Australian bands, yeah, Radio Birdman, like, I suppose. But the Brisbane scene at the time, they existed for a few years, and they last year they reformed, and well, to a degree, the ones that were still living, and put on a couple of gigs. I think they had one in April this year as well, too. But just great guitar rock bands. And we had, and I'm going to throw some names at you. They may not mean much. One band I have played a lot on the show because I'm a big fan and I've seen them many times live in the day. But, you know, like that Detroit rock sound. And we had a few more bands in Brisbane. The Vampire Lovers, Voodoo Lust and the Screaming Tribesmen, which I've played a fair few times. And they were a great band. And unfortunately, when they reformed, I was stuck in Western Australia and I could never see them. But anyway, I got my fair share in the day. But yeah, just wanted to share a little bit of the history that I've been exposed to. You know, I've loved music since I was a little kid, basically. My mum and dad always, you know, had music in the house of all sorts. Even when I was I had the transistor radio and was listening to independent radio. And even in high school, my friends, you know, we were into music. They were a bit more boganish than I was, I suppose. But not in a bad way, but we all love Fast Cars and Street Machines and all that type of stuff. We also like Akadaka and the Angels. But I also liked stuff beyond that. And, you know, when you start discovering, you know, even what was... I wouldn't say at the time I discovered all this stuff, the Sex Pistols were that well known in the mainstream. They were probably well known from a media perspective, but when you're discovering music, you know, they weren't Kylie Minogue level famous, you know, but as they are today. Everyone knows who the Sex Pistols are today. Everyone knows who the Ramones are today. Everyone knows who the Dead Kennedys are, and, you know, we're like all that type of stuff. But that was stuff I, you know, got my teeth into. And that's when I started, when I first, you know, I got kicked out of home, basically, and I lived in a share house, and it wasn't fun, and it was, you didn't have much money, but you went to the local pub and you saw gigs. You didn't see, you know, big name gigs, but you saw the local bands and the underground, which is so much fun. It really was. And the Girlies were, you know, they were quite popular pub rock band. They really, really were, but just never made it that next step up. And even a band like the Hard-Ons, I can't remember which member of the Hard-Ons, you know, the Hard-Ons have released records for about 40 plus years, but I remember going to a record store a few years ago and Ray's working on the counter at the record store, and it's just like, wow, you know, you can have this fantastic music career, you can have it around the world, everyone knows you, everyone loves you, but at the end of the day, you still got to pay the bills. So, but yeah, I digress. What I'm trying to say is, don't always look for what's the latest and greatest, because the latest and greatest came from the underground, and there is a lot of good stuff from the underground. And for those who don't know, or for those who do listen regularly, Bristol. I'm a big fan of the Bristol music scene because it is alive. It is very much alive, which is very cool to see. All right. What have we got? Bit of Gojira, bit of Social Distortion, but a bit of Malevolence first.

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Oh my, just after 7 o'clock here on a Tuesday evening with a movie, bit of Salt Wound and Limp Bizkit there. Hello everyone, I hope you are enjoying your evening. Right, I talked about a bit of about discovering underground music in the previous hour and Archaeological Digs. Well, this band was presented to me and I had not heard of them, and to me, they are an epic band, and I'm quite surprised they went under my radar, but maybe not so surprising because there are heaps and heaps of bands out there. This is a band called Thorns of the Carrion, and I'm sure some of you must know who they are. They're from Cincinnati, Ohio. We're around the early 90s and into the early 2000s as well. And I think if they'd lasted long enough, or at least got the recognition they deserved, very atmospheric, very black metal, very death metal, very doom, very gothic, very whatever you like to call it. The main driver in the band. Alan. I don't know how I got David out of there. Alan Lee Scott. He was so fascinated with poetry and music and instruments, and he built this fantastic band. And the penultimate album that I believe, The Scarlet Tapestry, is a fantastic listen. And I'm going to play you some tracks from that. Unfortunately, or fortunately, it is an album you really need to listen to. It's not something... I struggle to pull tracks out of it, actually. And... The pieces I'm going to play tonight are actually quite long because they need to be bookended together. They really do. But there's some really cool instrumental stuff, and like this album had harps and wind instruments and all sorts of other stuff like that, as well as the great blackened metal that we all love. And unfortunately, not knowing what would have happened, but Alan Lee Scott got murdered, basically. He went to the shops to buy some stuff, got got hassled by someone with a gun who said, "Give us your money." He said, "I've got none, go away, leave me alone," which the person did. And then that person also found a 70-year-old to hassle. And unfortunately, Alan intervened to a degree, went to call the cops, and the guy shot him in the back, which is just a shit thing to do anyway, all the same. You know, I understand life is shit and you need to do things to get on, but to shoot someone in the back, that's just a fuck thing to do. But anyway, that ended any chance of this band going any further. But they did leave a legacy. Don't listen to it on Apple iTunes or anything like that. Go to Bandcamp and buy their stuff, all the albums. There's a big compilation that includes all the albums, as well as this one that I'm going to play from The Scarlet Tapestry. But this is the one where you turn the lights down, you get some nice bevies of sorts, and just chill. And it's a long chill, this one. So I hope you enjoy. I will play a shorter one tomorrow night. But yeah, check out Thorns of the Carrion. Very cool band, and a band that ended way too soon, because when you listen to this, and if you do go to Bandcamp and buy the album, you will understand why they could have been bigger and better than, you know, what where they ended. And it's hard finding their physical stuff. It's very expensive. All right, family members, enjoy.

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0: 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Yeah, we know. We think it's pretty cool, too.

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And I tell you what, that was a long listen. I can appreciate that on your part, but definitely check out that album if that is your jam, because that is a fantastic listen. The whole album is worth a listen. About an hour long, I think it is. Enjoy. Okay, bit of mother.

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1: Oh, welcome to the Sunday afternoon session. I am Bensky, and I'm here for the next 2 hours to deliver you some sublime music. Got a little bit of Devin to come up shortly with Kingdom. But first, we're going to kick off the Sunday afternoon sesh with 36 Crazy Fists with Bloodwork. I've not heard this for a long time. Love it.

Well, I was today years old when I found out that Devin Townsend did the vocals on Steve Vai's Sex and Religion album. I never knew that. Maybe we'll play something from that later. But anyway, let's move on. Because this band, who I saw earlier this year in Romania, Rockstadt, were absolutely bloody brilliant. And I've been trying to find this song for a very long time because it's not been on the system. And I've managed to get hold of it, so I'm going to play it now. I absolutely love it. This guy's voice is incredible.

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Sunday afternoon session, that was I Prevail with Visceral. And before that was Skindred with Warning. And I'd like to report that there are no cases of the Newport helicopter taking a whirl here in Studio Somerset. Where are we going? At this point in the show, actually, I would like to give a huge shout out to two people who I absolutely adore. And those two people became one yesterday because Hazel and Mike tied the knot. And as much as we couldn't make it, I really wanted to, but I had to work and everything. It was just, I just couldn't get to Scotland for it. But wow, I hope you had such a wonderful day. And I hope you have such a wonderful rest of your lives together. I'm going to play a song for you now, because it's a song that I chose for my wedding. And for me, it's Zach Wilde, Just Giving the Love, the real love. So to the loves, this is A Love Unreal from Black Label Society. I absolutely love you guys.

What a track that is, eh? Shinedown with Atlas Falls. And whether it's on Primordial Radio or whether it's off air and I'm just listening, whenever I hear a Shinedown song, I instantly have Marie Bowen from Metal for Good popping up in my head and saying hello. So even though you didn't know you did it, I'm going to say hello back. And maybe I'll see you at Damnation Festival, because I missed your Arctangent. Where were you? Having a weekend off, what's all that about? Right, let's get on with the Sunday afternoon sesh. And I'm going to go for, well, it's quite Sunday related, actually. It's called The Preacher. However, it's not anything, you know, quiet and hymny. It's Testament.

Periphery, The Bad Thing on Primordial Radio. Now, that does leave me with one slot to fill. And lately, what I've been doing is filling that slot with a song, with a track that exactly fits into the slot. Now, at this point in time, I have absolutely no idea what that is going to be. Okay, I will do. I'll know what it is once I've put it in. But right now, I don't know what it is. So let's find out.

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number one is so lame. One biscuit, one slice of pizza. Nah, give us two of everything. That's what we're doing right here with another repeated program from Primordial Radio.

top riffage, as you might expect from Tommy Iommi with World Alone. And before that was Blink 182 kicking off this second hour of the Sunday afternoon session. Now, right at the last hour, when I was putting a song in the slot, what you have to do with the system, right, you have to put something in there anyway, just holding, just so you can click on it to see how much time you've got. So I put in a Gay Aria song, Reborn. And it fitted exactly. I didn't have to do a single thing. It went to 0 seconds. So that's why I played it. And now I'm going to have another little me spin, because I feel in the mood for a little bit of black metal. Blackened metal, maybe. I feel in the mood for a bit of Patriarch. This is Via Charlie.

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0: Ben Zagorski

Volbeat, Lola Montez. What I really like about Volbeat is the simplicity, really. They do it so well. That song, on playing on guitar, is really quite easy. I think there's only about four chords in the whole thing. But it's the way they make it sound, that high gain and that whole space, and they make it sound very chunky. I really love it. And I've got this software for my guitar, Amplitube, and I'm trying to tweak my Volbeat sound on it. I think I've got the tone bang on. Absolutely love it. And I had the headphones on yesterday, played it a bit too loud, and I've got pingy ears today, which could be quite interesting, as I'm working in the pub late and I'm just going to be saying, sorry, can't hear you. That kind of music is, there's a lot of power chords in it, if you're a guitarist, you know what I mean. They're fairly easy to do, very effective. One band that does it really well is Massive Wagons, and this is Everywhere We Go.

0: chart to give you a say in the music we play. 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

Primordial Radio. That was Steve Vai with In My Dreams With You, the third track from the Sex and Religion album. And if you were here right at the start of the show, second track I played, a Devin Townsend song. And whilst I was just having a little Google around, I saw that he was the vocalist for that album for Steve Vai. And I didn't know. But having listened back to that one, it's pretty obvious, isn't it? Because he has got a very distinctive voice. And I said I'd put one in, so I did. There you go. Let's continue with the Sunday afternoon sesh now with a band, Down. I do like these. This is Blood Oath.

A lovely song from the main man himself, Ozzy Osbourne, with Shot in the Dark, leaving me one slot left. And again, like I did in the first hour, and like I have been doing recently, I'm just going to fill that with something that fits exactly in. And again, at this point in time, I have no idea what it is. But I'm sure it'll be great. You know, it will be cherry-picked. You know, it's not just a random one. But yeah, it's going to be what fits in the slot. I got to go. I have work to go and do at the pub. And I shall be back with you. Am I on tomorrow? Tomorrow's a bank holiday. Sometimes you do, sometimes you don't. I just don't know. Just like this song. Anyway, whenever I see you, I'll see you then. I'm off to the pub. Bye.

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0: 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Yeah, we know. We think it's pretty cool, too.

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Yeah, we know. We think it's pretty cool, too.

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0: 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Yeah, we know. We think it's pretty cool, too.

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